0: Nick and the Stones. Satisfying rock and roll on a Sunday night here at the Classic Hit Station. I'm Ray Michaels. Hey, hope you had a great weekend as we head into nighttime with lots of great songs on your radio. I'll kick off another set coming up. Got the New Radicals and Denny and the Heartbreakers coming up.
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13: Patchy fog clears by mid-morning. Expect mostly sunny skies with a high near 81. Tonight, mostly clear with a low around 58. Tuesday turns sunny, high near 83, with a light southeast breeze.
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0: New Radicals on the Classic Hit Station Sunday night with You Get What You Give. I'm Ray Michaels. Today, the 23rd of August, it's Scott Kahn's birthday today. Scott Kahn is a television actor and the son of the movie actor, James Kahn. He was on Hawaii Five-0 on the newer version, the upgraded, rebooted version. Also, he's going to star in NCIS New York with LL Cool J, which premieres on October 6th. Scott Kahn, 50 today. Happy birthday to him. Shelley Long has a birthday. Remember Shelley from Cheers? She played Diane Chambers. She's also Ed O'Neill's ex-wife, Dee Dee, on Modern Family. And she's 77 today. So is Rick Springfield, the soap actor turned rock star with Jesse's Girl. Grandparents might have remembered him as Dr. Noah Drake on General Hospital. And happy birthday to Richard Sanders. He played Les Nessman on WKRP in Cincinnati in the 70s. Yes, WKRP, the home of more music and Les Nessman. Richard Sanders, 86 today. And happy birthday to Jeannie, Barbara Eden. She is 95 today. Remember watching I Dream of Jeannie? In Cocoa Beach, Florida, where the show was fictionally set, there's a street named after her as well, kind of. It's called I Dream of Jeannie Lane. Happy birthday to Jeannie. Barbara Eden, 95 today.
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0: the late great Warren Zevon and the Werewolves of London. And his hair was perfect. Perfect music for a Sunday night here on the Classic Hit Station. I'm Ray Michaels. Nice to have you tuned in. Hope you had a great weekend. We're going to make it fun, wrapping it up with some great music on the radio. We'll remember Frank Beard and play some ZZ Top memories coming up. Duran Duran, too, on the way.
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14: Patchy fog will clear by mid-morning, leaving mostly sunny skies with a high near 81. Monday night stays clear with a low around 58. Tuesday brings full sun, reaching 83, followed by partly cloudy skies and a low of 63.
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0: ZZ Top, being cool with the shades on at night here on a Sunday. As we remember Frank Beard, their original drummer, who passed away this week at the age of 77, sadly. Billy Gibbons is still around, and he continues. He's going to continue to play live concerts with two new guys now. And that's good because Billy's incredibly talented, still sounds great, and his fans, their fans, love them in concert. So we're looking forward to that. Good for Billy Gibbons and ZZ Top. This is Ray, and we're getting to the end of August. Soon it'll be pumpkin spice season. Here's a question for pumpkin spice latte aficionados. Do you care if your PSL contains actual pumpkin? Or are you fine with whatever ingredients are in it that taste delicious? Well, thetakeout.com just put a list of four chains that don't use real pumpkin in their pumpkin spice lattes. Krispy Kreme, McDonald's, Dutch Brothers Coffee, and Dunkin' Donuts. Yeah, they're using, well, just about everything but real pumpkin in there. So anyway, Starbucks does add pumpkin puree to their PSL, so there's that. To be fair, there's no pumpkin in McCormick Pumpkin Spice Pie Spice either. It's cinnamon, ginger, nutmeg, and clove. So, yeah, we're getting boondoggled here, I think. Got more of those hits you love coming up. We'll spice things up here on a Sunday night with birthday boy Rick Springfield.
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0: Gin Blossoms found out about you here on the Classic Hit Station. We play all those great songs you love. I'm Ray Michaels. Sunday night, putting the wraps on another weekend. Hope it was a good one for you. But, you know, we're not done yet. Because you can shake me all night long if you want. AC/DC on the way.
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23: Patchy fog is expected before 9 this morning, then mostly sunny skies with a high near 81. Calm wind turning north around 5 miles per hour. Tonight, mostly clear with a low around 58. Tuesday brings sunny conditions and a high near 83, with a light southeast wind. Tuesday night, partly cloudy and a low around 63.
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0: Rock it out at AC/DC on a Sunday night here at the Classic Hit Station. We're not done with the weekend yet, not in my opinion. Good to have you along. This is Ray. So this is kind of neat. I saw it today. There's a new report that analyzed actual data from insurance companies and accident reports to come up with a definitive list of the best and worst drivers by vehicle brand. Yeah, BMW, Ram, and Tesla have the worst drivers across the country. Nearly 45 incidents per 1,000 drivers in the last year. On the flip side, Chrysler, Cadillac, and Mercury have the best drivers. Chrysler drivers had 26 incidents per 1,000 drivers nationally compared to the 45. So, yeah, that's how they come up with the information here. Ram, Subaru, and Tesla drivers also had the highest accident rates, while Mercury, Chrysler, and Pontiac had the lowest. And by the way, BMW drivers have the highest DUI rates by far. By far. So be careful out there. Don't drink and drive. And always keep your eye out for the other guy, as they say. I got my eye out for you, playing some hits on a Sunday night. Stevie Nicks, Hootie and the Blowfish for you on the way.
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0: Lover Boy and Working for the Weekend on the Classic Hit Station. We're all working for the weekend, are we? And unfortunately, this one is creeping to an end here. But hey, it's okay. We still got the greatest hits ever made for you on a Sunday night. We'll play more of them coming up, and they're all free. Next.
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13: Patchy fog will clear by mid-morning, leaving mostly sunny skies with a high near 81. Tonight will be mostly clear with a low around 58. Tuesday will be sunny with a high near 83 and partly cloudy overnight with a low near 63.
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0: Rock and roll from Free and All right now here at the Classic Hit Station. If you're old enough, you might remember when polyester was considered a miracle fiber because it didn't require ironing. And if you're young enough, you know why it's now an internet diss. Yes, Gen Z has now turned the word polyester into a slang insult for anything low quality or inauthentic, like, you know, plastic. Started in the video editing community, and now it's all over the comment sections on TikTok and Twitch, as well as in fashion and meme color. Yeah, if you want to insult someone from a Gen Z point of view for being cheap, you just call them polyester. Yeah, the top comment, polyester lifestyle. It has over 45,000 likes. Yeah. Okay, whatever. I'm sure that it applies to some people anyway. With the rise of influencers, AI, and ad-driven social media content, young people want to know a person is real before taking their story at face value. Otherwise, they're just polyester.
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15: Monday brings patchy fog before 9, then mostly sunny skies with a high near 81. Winds stay light from the north. Monday night is mostly clear, dipping to around 58. Tuesday turns sunny with a high near 83 and a southeast breeze. Tuesday night stays partly cloudy with a low near 63.
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0: Now you're seeing quadruple before, now you're seeing double, which is an improvement for you. Double vision, Foreigner. Stick around, more great music on the other side. Anna Nancy, the Wilson sisters, give us a nod. They're ready. Got Heart. Also, Bon Jovi.
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0: Got you talking in your sleep. 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I don't know. I'm making just noises with your mouth or something. Romantics, Bob Worthington here. 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
10: Patchy fog clears by mid-morning. Monday will be mostly sunny with a high near 81. Overnight lows drop to 58. Tuesday brings full sun and a high near 83, with lows around 63.
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10: Patchy fog will clear by mid-morning, leaving mostly sunny skies with a high near 81. Monday night stays clear with a low around 58. Tuesday turns sunny and warmer, reaching a high near 83 with partly cloudy skies overnight and a low near 63.
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0: You might think, but not too much. You do enough of that at work, right? Of course. Benji Orrick of Kasich and the Gang and Cars. Coming up, the band from Boston, Aerosmith, and the first band signed by the Beatles to Apple Records. Next.
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0: Little POM, peace of mind from Boston. I was just mentioning, what is another weekend left? And then it'll be Labor Day weekend before you know it, kind of marking the unofficial end to summer. Of course, you still have, the third week of September where it officially ends and becomes autumn. Are you starting to feel a little bit autumnal now? A little bit? Okay. Creedence Clearwater Revival coming up, and from the Joshua Tree, you two next.
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8: Patchy fog will clear by mid-morning, leaving a sunny day with a high near 80. Tonight, mostly clear with a low around 57. Tuesday brings mostly sunny skies and a high near 82, with light winds from the southeast. Tuesday night will be partly cloudy with a low near 61.
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0: John Fogerty and CCR, Creedence Clearwater Revival, looking out my back door. Hey, coming up, got Bon Jovi and a whole bunch more for you. Saying hi to Dolores. Also, Amy, brand new listener.
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2: You don't need no friends. 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Another dissident. 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

0: Oh, it's still beating according to my musical stethoscope. It's the heart of rock and roll from Sport the Album, summer of 1984. Huey Lewis and the News. Coming up, Dancing Don Henley and Third Eye Blind on the way.
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14: Patchy fog clears this morning, leaving a sunny day with a high near 80. Tonight is mostly clear with a low around 57. Tuesday stays mostly sunny, reaching near 82, with light winds. Tuesday night turns partly cloudy, dropping to around 61.
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0: 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Bob Worthington here, brand new day, brand new week, Monday morning, August the 24th. 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

0: The pathway may be narrow, but it's the one to truly take. It is called The Way. Fastball. Bob Worthington and you, Fleetwood Mac on the way, Pat Benatar, and a whole bunch more. Good morning.
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13: Patchy fog will clear by mid-morning, leaving a sunny day with a high near 80. Tonight stays mostly clear with a low around 57. Tuesday turns mostly sunny, reaching 82 with a light southeast breeze. Tuesday night will be partly cloudy with a low near 61.
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0: Goldust Woman, Fleetwood Mac, August the 24th, your Monday morning. 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

0: John Paul George, Ringo, and Billy Preston, also known as the fifth Beatle on the keyboards. And Get Back, Bob Worthington here. Good morning, your Monday morning, August the 24th. Let's make it a great day. What do you say?
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0: you're lucky to get it the way that it's supposed to be. Journey, and any way you want. I want to say good morning. It is Jim. Welcome. Welcome to Monday. Today is August 24th, and I want to thank Peter for today's crazy studies. Radio Guy Jim on Facebook's my page. If you hit the follow button, you can instant message me with the nutty stuff that you find online. I've got a couple of quickies here for you today. New survey out found that we're more afraid of living in a nursing home than dying. Yeah? See all those stories. Maybe you've got loved ones who are in or who have been in nursing homes. Yeah, that was, let's see. Crazy study number two shows that on average, ladies have more words in their vocabulary than men. Gals, you know something like 30,000 words. Us guys, we know a lot, but most of them are swear words. They don't count. Scientists think that aliens may one day realize that we need help managing our planet's resources and assist us. Or scientists say they may turn up their noses at us, deeming us a threat and wipe us out. Great. 50-50 on that? I don't know. Crazy study number four this morning suggests that drinking coffee can reduce the risk of depression. Unless, of course, the coffee runs out and then all bets are off.
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0: The Verve and Bittersweet Symphony. Got another hour of the greatest classic hits of all time coming up, and things will kick off with the Eagles in just a couple of minutes. Well, did you watch last night's NFL preseason game, Seahawks and the Titans? La, la, la, la, la. Went to bed before it came on. I have not seen it. I've got it on DVR. I'll watch that when I get home here in a little while. So trying to avoid the sports report this morning. Let's see. Do we have Monday Night Football tonight? No. No Monday Night Football tonight. NFL preseason week number 4. We'll have 3 games coming up on Thursday. Steelers and Bills, Patriots and Browns. By the way, Shadur looked all right last week. Played the first half. And 49ers and the Raiders. That should be a pretty good game overall. Looking forward to that. Did you watch any sports over the weekend? Did you watch baseball? Eh. You watch some football? Yesterday it was on. We'll leave it at that. NFL Network was on. As the wife calls it, noise while she's baking and cooking, and I'm out of the house and the shop doing shop stuff.
1: Here's the deal. 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
14: Patchy fog lifts before 8, otherwise sunny with a high near 80. Tonight, mostly clear with a low around 57. Tuesday, mostly sunny, high near 82 with a light southeast wind.
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Man, some sad and crazy news over the weekend. The folks at Columbia House, did you ever do the 12 CDs or tapes or, if you're old enough, 12 records for like a penny? Yeah, they're closing up shop. They had 16 million, air quotes on this, members back in 1996. Did about $1.4 billion in revenue. And, of course, maybe it was the fact that we could, go to Napster or LimeWire. Didn't have to buy that stuff anymore. I mean, if we paid Columbia House, wink, wink. Did you know that Columbia House had switched over? They were doing DVDs. They were like a big DVD club for a long time. It just never took off. And obviously, I mean, you can see that with the

0: Redbox as well, having to shutter. Everybody now doing the streaming thing. Just think about that next time you look at your CD or tape collection. Did I pay for those? Yeah, sure I did.
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0: Tears for Fears and Head Over Heels. Well, happy Monday morning. It's Jim. Got another hour of the greatest classic hits of all time coming up. We'll kick things off with Dire Straits in just a couple of minutes. All right, if I asked you to name two things that France is famous for, you're going to say what? Eiffel Tower and baguettes. Probably right. Well, how about cracking down on telemarketers? You know, we all hate that. You're right there at dinner time, and the phone rings, and it's a telemarketer. Maybe it is, you know, 1 minute to 9 o'clock, and you're like, who is calling now? It's a telemarketer. Well, France has had a deal where you could register your phone numbers with a government service and opt out of telemarketing calls. Yeah, we got that, but it still doesn't always work, right? Well, in France, businesses are now prohibited from contacting consumers without prior consent, which can be withdrawn at any time, and individuals who call without that consent can be fined $87,000. That's individuals. Companies face fines of $435,000 per call. Yes, please.
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3: Illinois Radio Network Sports, I'm Matt McCoy. The Cardinals suffer a devastating loss. They get swept in their weekend series by the Phillies, blowing a 4-0 ninth inning lead yesterday. Phils win it 6-4 on a walk-off two-run homer by Kyle Schwarber that capped off a six-run ninth inning. Cards closer Riley O'Brien gave up all six runs. Manager Ollie Marmol.
4: Yeah, I feel bad for Riley right now. This guy's given us a really good year, and the last two outings obviously hasn't gone his way. But he's our closer.
3: The Cardinals fall back to 500 on the season at 66-66. They slide 5.5 games behind the Padres now in the race for the final wild card spot. Cardinals are off today. They open a series with Baltimore tomorrow. The NFL is headed to the final week of preseason action. The Chiefs, who are coming off the weekend loss in Tampa, will be home to Seattle Friday. And Wyndham Clark held off Patrick Cantlay and Rory McIlroy to win golf's BMW Championship in St. Louis. I'm Matt McCoy, Illinois Radio Network Sports.
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6: Patchy fog lifts before 8. Otherwise, sunny with a high near 80. Tonight, mostly clear with a low around 57. Tuesday, mostly sunny, high near 82 with a light southeast wind.
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0: All right, are you awake enough yet for trivia? It's our Who Knew question today. 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Hang tight. Greg Kin Band on the way, and we'll kick off our three in a row with the Stones.
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12: Patchy fog will clear by mid-morning, leaving sunny skies and a high near 80. Tonight, mostly clear with a low around 57. Tuesday brings mostly sunny conditions, high near 82, and partly cloudy evening with a low near 61.
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0: All right, today's Who Knew question. About 80% of men and 50% of women said that they would do this again. Yeah, who knew more men than women would do this again? Is it play some sort of sport? Whether you're in high school or, you know, maybe club sports or college sports, and that's not that. Would you get the same job again? Yeah, possibly. Is it go to the same school? You know, would you move out? Would you buy the same car? Buy the same house? How about would you marry the same person? Ah, there you go. New survey, 80% of men said, yeah, they would marry the same person again because we guys, we know we all married up, right? And 50% of the ladies, you're like on the fence on this. Oh man, I don't know. Could have chose this guy. Probably could have done a better job. It's a toss up. Yeah, 80% of men and 50% of women said that they would marry the same person.
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0: Tom Petty, The Heartbreakers, and American Girl. Got another great set of classic hits on the way. An hour of your favorite classic hits back to back and songs you can sing along to. So hang tight for that. Talking to a former college kid too over the weekend, and he had went hiking in the Tetons, and it was raining. This was like 2 weekends ago. And he said one of the worst things was hiking and your clothes are wet and your socks soaking wet. He goes, thank goodness I brought along a change of everything. But I've been thinking, what are some things that are universally hated overall, like wet socks? Do we hate Mondays? Which one's worse if you got to rank that? How about stubbing your toe? Oh, man. Especially in the morning, you know, trying to make your way to the bathroom. You're not totally awake yet. You don't want to wake up 100%. Bam, hit your toe. How about biting the inside of your cheek while eating? All right. Is that worse than any of those? Or mosquitoes? I don't know. Mosquitoes are bad. They love me. But the wet sock thing? I don't know. Are those worse than Mondays? I don't know. Just something to think about.
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4: Patchy fog will clear by mid-morning, leaving sunny skies and a high near 80. Tonight, mostly clear with a low around 57. Tuesday brings mostly sunny conditions, high near 82, and partly cloudy evening with a low near 61.
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8: Patchy fog will clear this morning, leaving a sunny day with a high near 80. Tonight stays mostly clear, dipping to 57. Tuesday brings more sun, nearing 82, with a light southeast breeze. Overnight, partly cloudy skies and a low around 61.
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10: There are stars in the sun.

Aerosmith on 92.1 The Axe. Hope you're having a great morning so far. I'm Lane. It was on this date 20 years ago, everything changed as far as the identity for Pluto. Not Mickey Mouse's dog, but the thing in outer space. Because on this date in 2006, the International Astronomical Union declared that Pluto was no longer considered to be a planet. Poor Pluto. Had to reevaluate its whole life ambitions after that. 1963 on this date, at age 13, Steve

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0: Smashing Pumpkins on 92.1 The Axe with 1979. I'm partial to that year. It's the year I was born. In fact, I just had my birthday last week. So let's see. 47 years ago was 1979. ESPN also signed on that particular year, and a writer for ESPN named Roberto Jose Andrade Franco recently visited a restaurant called Langer's Deli in Los Angeles. When he left, though, he couldn't remember if he tipped his waitress or not. So he wrote a letter to the owner of the restaurant, along with $50, explaining what the waitress looked like. Luckily, the deli tracked her down. She didn't really remember him in particular because, you know, there are so many people that go in and out of that place every day. But Roberto was a busboy growing up and couldn't bear the thought of possibly not leaving a tip for his server. So he went the extra couple of miles, it looks like, to make sure that his server got the tip that they deserved that particular day. Thanks for riding with me today in the Fast Lane, presented by Auto Truck and Farm Repair in Mattoon on 92.1 The Axe.
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6: Illinois Radio Network Sports, I'm Matt McCoy. After losing back-to-back games in Seattle on walk-offs, the Cubs took out their frustrations yesterday. They blasted the Mariners 19-2. Cubs launched a pair of grand slams. The first, a third-inning shot by Ian Happ off Seattle starter Bryce Miller. Happ was asked if he was sitting on a fastball.
7: No, I mean, he's throwing seven pitches out there, so just trying to get something up enough. And so, you know, I'd fouled off a splitter below the zone pitch before that, and he went back to it. Got a good swing off on it.
6: Pedro Ramirez had the Cubs' other grand slam. Cubs are in the desert tonight, opening a series in Arizona. White Sox took the rubber game of their series with the Mets 2-1. Sox getting another walk-off homer, the second in 3 days. This time, Tristan Peters got it done. Sox stay home and open a series with the Rangers tonight. NFL, the Bears coming off Saturday's preseason loss to the Bengals, preparing to wrap up the exhibition schedule. They're at the Titans Saturday. And WNBA hoops, the Sky were blown out by Indiana 113-90. I'm Matt McCoy, Illinois Radio Network Sports.
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9: Patchy fog will clear this morning, leaving a sunny day with a high near 80. Tonight stays mostly clear, dipping to 57. Tuesday brings more sun, nearing 82, with a light southeast breeze. Overnight, partly cloudy skies and a low around 61.
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The highest solo chart success for Steve Perry from the band Journey with Oh Sherry, that peaked at number 3 about his real-life girlfriend at the time, Sherry. Well, hiya, Chains Johns. Happy Monday morning to you. And coming up next, here's your chance to live like the Robinsons on the Jupiter 2 without getting lost in space. I'll have Where, the 7-digit price tag, and how it could pay for itself. After the Dave Matthews Band.

0: Sting and the Police with their second consecutive top 10 hit when Don't Stand So Close to Me peaked at number 10. Well, hi, it's Hank Johns. Happy Monday morning to you. We thank you for including us in your day. I hope you are somewhat too mostly tired from a very fun weekend. Well, here's your chance to live like the Robinsons on the Jupiter 2 without getting lost in space. It does come with a 7-digit price tag, but it could pay for itself. It's an out-of-this-world Northern California home. It's in Novato, California, which is 25 miles north of San Francisco. It's not along the Pacific Ocean, but it's 40 miles inland. But wow, it's part of a $3.3 million package, including this spaceship house for sale for the first time. It's being built back in 1963. It includes six other homes currently rented by tenants. So with that rent money, it could pay for your entire mortgage. They say it's irreplaceable. It's a combination of land, income, and history waiting for a new owner with all seven detached homes in one package spread out across 2.3 acres that includes this round house, and it does rotate. It's visible from Highway 101, three bedrooms, two baths, built, like I said, in 1963. It can rotate up to 320 degrees for maximum sunlight year-round, plus to change your outlook on life. One of the current tenants right now says, in the winter, I face a certain direction and it heats the house, and in the summer, I just change the view and change the inflection of the sunshine, so it doesn't get quite as hot. So here's your chance. Again, you can check that out in Novato, California. Only $3.3 million, but like I said, with seven total houses, it could pay for itself. Here's looking at that. And you don't have to get lost in space to live in this beautiful spaceship roundhouse. Up next, the first number ones for the bands EMF and Simple Minds.
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12: Today will be sunny with a high near 80 and light winds. Tonight, mostly clear, low around 57. Tuesday, mostly sunny, high near 82. Tuesday night, partly cloudy, low around 61.
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0: Survivor, getting their first number one, and it stayed there for 6 weeks with Eye of the Tiger from that Rocky III motion picture and soundtrack. My name is Haynes Johns. Up next, a 1-2 punch of number ones. Bret Michaelson, Poison with their first, then Elton with his second. And coming up next hour, the power couple on their way to take on Luke, Han, and Chewie. Yikes. I'll have who and how coming up.
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6: For a second consecutive year, Team Penske driver Ryan Blaney claimed the checkered flag in the Dollar Tree 301 at the New Hampshire Motor Speedway. It was his third win of the NASCAR Cup Series season, which didn't come easy, having to rebound from a slow pit stop that dropped him to 14th in the running order midway through the event. Bubba Wallace made a late charge in the closing laps, but had to settle for second, while Josh Berry collected his fourth consecutive top 10 finish to end up third. Fourth went to Christopher Bell, and Kyle Larson completed the top five. Denny Hamlin finished in the seventh spot, which was good enough to clinch the top seed in the chase, even with one race to go at Daytona this Saturday night. I'm Kyle Rickey. This is NASCAR Hot Pass on the Motor Racing Network.
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0: 92.1 The X with the highest chart success for Dee Snider and Twisted Sister when We're Not Gonna Take It peaked at number 21. Well, hi, it's Haynes Johns on your Monday morning. Glad to be part of your day. And here's the power couple on their way to take on Luke, Han, and Chewie. Sounds like a big throwdown on the way with Tom Holland and Zendaya, the newlywed couple, and co-starring in Spider-Man Brand New Day and The Odyssey. Spider-Man still number one, fighting off a slew of newcomers its fourth weekend at the box office. Yeah, and maintaining that first place spot. And The Odyssey still number three and becoming Christopher Nolan's highest grossing movie ever, both domestically and internationally. Spider-Man added $39 million over the weekend and has now made $855 million and will soon surpass Avengers Endgame to become the second highest grossing domestic release of all time behind Star Wars The Force Awakens, the current record holder at $937 million. So The Odyssey has become the highest grossing R-rated movie of all time, surpassing Deadpool and Wolverine, adding $19.5 million its sixth weekend in the box office. Total take now $1.4 billion. And they're saying this summer season, which runs through next weekend, Labor Day, has generated an estimated $4.4 billion in ticket sales, putting it among the top four highest grossing summers ever. They're saying it's because of the wide variety of movies, and the industry pipeline is finally bouncing back from the effects of the Hollywood strikes back in 2023. But yeah, Insidious Out of the Further came in at number two, a brand new release at $25.3 million. And get this, The Fast and the Furious, the re-release for the 25th anniversary, brought in $3.1 million over the weekend. But hey, you can't beat seeing it on the big screen. Well, here for us, you're invited to the historic marker unveiling honoring Major Charles B. Hall, distinguished Tuskegee Airman and EIU alum. It's presented by the Coles County Historical Society, and it's a special dedication ceremony taking place tomorrow afternoon at 4 at the 4th Street and Garfield Avenue intersection on Eastern Illinois University campus. Join us as we honor this remarkable legacy and service for Major Hall. So don't miss out again tomorrow afternoon beginning at 4. Up next for us, supergroup ZZ Top after Frampton Comes Alive with 92.1 The Axe.
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5: Good morning. I'm Jeff Family on the Cromwell Ag Radio Network. Whether it's the pro farmer estimate or not, there's a reality that the higher forecast is having an impact into the soybean trade this morning, and there's quite the contrast between corn and soy this morning. Soy futures are between 14 cents and 19 and a quarter cents a bushel lower. In the corn pit, that market is 2 cents to 6 cents a bushel up. Wheat futures are a fraction to a penny and a fraction lower. In the product market this morning, bean oil futures are pricing from $1.95 to $2.38 lower. Palm oil is down, other vegetable oils are lower, and the crude oil market's off $2. Soybean meal, 10 cents to 20 cents lower this morning. Rice is higher, cotton is higher. Live cattle, October, $2.62 down at $2.15.30. Feeders, October, down $3, $3.20.65. Lean hogs, December, down a dime at $71.42/100. Corn futures in the December, 6 cents higher, 514.5. March is up 5.75 at 529.25 a bushel. Soybeans in the November down 19 cents at 12.20¾. The January down 18¾ at 12.35. March is down 17 at 12.42 a bushel. December wheat down a fraction, 6.99. I'm Jeff Nelly.
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10: Today will be sunny with a high near 80 and light winds. Tonight, mostly clear, low around 57. Tuesday, mostly sunny, high near 82. Tuesday night, partly cloudy, low around 61.
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0: The trio together for 51 years, ZZ Top with Billy Gibbons, Dusty Hill, and Frank Beard. Sadly, Dusty passed back in 2021, and Frank Beard passed just last week. And now there's lead vocalist and guitarist Billy Gibbons soldiering on with ZZ Top as his tour continues. But wow, what an amazing band and so many great memories, a fabric of our lives. My name is Haynes Johns. Coming up next, the first Top 40 hit for 38 Special, after we kick things off with the Eagles.
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0: 38 Special with their first top 40 hit when Hold On Loosely peaked at number 27. Well, hi, it's Haynes Johns. Happy, happy Monday morning to you. We thank you for including us in your day. Coming up, another first, the first number one for Queen, then one of the signature songs for David Bowie. And coming up next hour, an appreciation of an actress that was a fixture on TV for four decades.
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2: 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I'm Tim Catalfamo. 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
4: From fueling NASCAR champions on the track for over 20 years to innovating 94 octane, the highest octane on the market. 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
5: Sunoco cans inject into the car. Bubble Wallace down and away.
4: All Sunoco fuel at the pump meets the same top tier standards as the fuel used in NASCAR. 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
2: Ryan Blaney collected his third win of the 2026 season and his second win in the last six races Sunday afternoon at the New Hampshire Motor Speedway. Blaney had just enough to hold off Bubba Wallace and Josh Berry, who were closing in on Blaney in the final laps, but ran out of time. Teams started the race on wet weather tires after rain showers passed through the area before the start, quickly switching to slick tires as the track became dry. With Blaney getting the win, Bubba Wallace finished in second. Josh Berry was third, with Christopher Bell and Kyle Larson the top five. Other notables include Denny Hamlin, who came home seventh, Joey Logano was 14th, Chase Elliott 25th, and William Byron 30th. 13 drivers locked themselves into the chase following the race on Sunday afternoon, with now one race remaining in the regular season. Denny Hamlin still holds the points lead by 77 markers over Ryan Blaney, with Ty Gibbs, Tyler Reddick, and Christopher Bell the rest of the top five in the standings. The Cup Series now heads to the World Center of Racing, Daytona International Speedway, for the regular season finale this Saturday evening. You can hear live flag-to-flag coverage of the Coke Zero Sugar 400 exclusively on the Motor Racing Network. And with the Monday Morning Race Recap on the Motor Racing Network, I'm Tim Catalfamo.
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David Bowie with one of his signature songs, Changes. Well, hi, it's Haynes Johns. Up next, an appreciation of an actress that was a fixture on TV for four decades.

0: David Coverdale and Whitesnake getting their first number one with Here I Go Again. Why, it's Haynes Johns with an appreciation of an actress that was a fixture on TV for four decades, Shelley Fabre. She started as a fixture in television from her young days as a teenager on the Donna Reed Show in the 60s, and then in the 80s in One Day at a Time and on Coach from 1989 to 1997. Sadly, she passed over the weekend at the age of 82. Of course, she also had a top 40 hit with Donnie Angel, but she played Mary Stone on the Donna Reed Show back when she was a teenager, co-starring in three movies with Elvis, Girl Happy, Spit Out, and Clam Bake. And plus, she also starred, like I said, in One Day at a Time and finally co-starring with Craig T. Nelson in Coach. But wow, what an actress. And she said, you know, my time on the Donna Reed Show was really formative for me because Donna was simply an extraordinary woman, a woman of great strength, kindness, integrity, and compassion. And I'm not trying to make her sound like a saint, but she had the most profound influence on me, and I carry her with me to this day. That was with her conversation with the Los Angeles Times back in 1993. And wow, what a great career. And she even was married to MASH actor Mike Farrell. They got married back in 1984. So he said himself in posting on social media about her passing, 42 amazing years together. A devoted advocate for Alzheimer's awareness as well because it affected her mother. She's survived by not only Mike Farrell, her husband, but his two children, daughter Erin and son Michael. Wow, Shelley Fabre, what a memory, what an actress. And thankfully, her work lives on. Up next, the first top five hits for ELO and Billy Idol.
1: And Doug.
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6: I'm Jeff Dowling on the Cromwell Ag Radio Network. U.S. stocks are drifting today, that ahead of a week packed with potentially market-moving events. The areas of the bond market that the U.S. Treasury Department is trying to calm down, in the meantime, eased a bit. The S&P 500 slipping 0.3%, pulling a bit further from its all-time high set earlier this month. The Dow Jones Industrial Average up 0.1%, and the NASDAQ Composite 0.6% lower. Tech stocks leading the way downward following big swings through the summer on worries that the frenzy around artificial intelligence technology set prices too high, and the huge demand for AI chips won't be sustainable if they don't produce enough profits. Chip giant NVIDIA has been a tremendous winner of the AI boom and become Wall Street's largest and most influential stock because of it. It'll deliver its latest quarterly earnings report Wednesday that could dictate the next big move for AI-related stocks. Don't forget, regulators and others meeting in Jackson Hole, Wyoming this week. There could be major ripples in the market coming from that meeting. At the Board of Trade today, corn futures are 4 to 10 cents higher. December 5.18 and a half, up a dime. November soybeans down 19 and a quarter at 12.20 and a quarter. December wheat 2 and three quarters up at 7.02. I'm Jeff Nally.
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9: Today will be sunny with a high near 80 and light winds. Tonight, mostly clear, low around 57. Tuesday, mostly sunny, high near 82. Tuesday night, partly cloudy, low around 61.
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0: The first top five hit and highest chart success for Jeff Lynne and the Electric Light Orchestra, When Don't Bring Me Down, peaked at number four. Wyatt Haynes Johns up next, we go flying with Lenny Kravitz after two strangers learn to fall in love again. Journey explains more next.
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0: Lenny Kravitz getting his second top 15 hit when Fly Away peaked at number 12. Well, hi, it's Haynes Johns. On the way next, we'll do some firsts. The first top 5 hit for Sting of the Police after the first top 10 hit for Aerosmith. And coming up next hour, good news, bad news, good news about your dog and the cliff and that 200-foot drop. Yikes. I'll have Carl the Wonder Dog and his exciting weekend coming up.
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A song that peaked at number 3 for Sting and the Police, their first top 5 hit with Every Little Thing She Does Is Nice. My name is Haynes Grimes, and I've got good news, bad news, good news about your dog, and that cliff with its 200-foot drop. I'll have Carl the Wonder Dog and his exciting weekend after this one.

0: The most recent top 10 hit for Joan Jett and the Blackhearts with I Hate Myself for Loving You, that peaked at number 8. Well, hi, it's Haynes Johns with good news, bad news, good news about your dog and the cliff with that 200-foot drop. It's Carl the Wonder Dog and his exciting weekend. We start with his human, Scott Grissom. He went out to see a friend of his in Dixon, Tennessee, which is about 40 miles west of Nashville. So they let their dogs off their leashes to explore the farm and splash around in the creek. Well, they went to a lookout point with this cliff and a neighboring farm to look over there. It happened about 6 in the evening when Grissom called for Carl. Hey, it's time to go. Where was Carl? He did not come. Then they heard some barking down the side of the cliff. That's a 200-foot drop, by the way, straight down. So they found Carl, a 5-year-old Legato Romagnolo. Kind of looks like a poodle. They're about 20 inches long and about 30 pounds in weight. He had fallen 120 feet down and landed, thankfully, on a ledge. Well, at 6 in the evening, it was too late to get the fire department out there because dusk was setting in. So Carl spent the night there, about 17 hours stuck there before the crews could safely get to him. So it was complicated because Carl was on that ledge about 100 feet above a steep embankment. So they deployed the cliff using high-angle rope rescue systems, and they say this is the exact situations our members train for at the Dixon Fire Department. So they used a pair of special operations team members. They hooked onto ropes to rappel down that cliff to where Carl was. They put him into a bag, and then they duffel bag, and then went back up to secure him, and then they got him back to Scott Grissom, his human. But according to the Washington Post, they said the vet confirmed that Carl had only sustained minor injuries. And Scott says, yeah, he's already running around chasing balls. So that happened Friday. So today he's back running around chasing balls like nothing ever happened. He said, according to the rescuers, it's a miracle that dog even lived. Wow, Carl the Wonder Dog. Up next for us, Tom Petty with his first hit without the Heartbreakers after the Goo Goo Dolls and their first number one.
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3: I'm Jeff Daly on the Cromwell Ag Radio Network at the Chicago Board of Trade today. It's a tale of two markets. Corn futures are higher and soybeans are lower, both by double digits. As for corn, can't help but pay attention to the pro farmer number. With an average yield of 173.2 bushels an acre, that's below the USDA, and a crop that is 15 1/3 billion bushels, well under last year at a time that demand continues to grow. But for soybeans, the Pro Farmer Tour gave benefit to a doubt to a crop that was still developing well in the east and looked good in the west, suggesting that the overall yield could be higher than the USDA, with an average yield higher than the USDA. And for that, the market lower today. Wheat futures are stronger. Soybean oil futures are down 216 to 253 lower. Soybean meal from $3 to $4.40 higher. Rice is lower. Cotton futures are mixed. Live cattle market lower. The October down 377 at 214.17. Feeders in the October down 595. Lean hogs December 32 cents higher, 71.85. December corn up 13 1/4, 521 3/4. November soybeans down 14 1/4, 1225 1/4. December wheat 7 1/4 up at 706 1/2. Jeff Daly.
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11: Today will be sunny with a high near 80 and light winds. Tonight will be mostly clear with a low around 57. Tuesday brings mostly sunny skies and a high near 82, with calm winds turning southeast at 5 miles per hour. Tuesday night will be partly cloudy with a low around 61.
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0: A defiant Tom Petty, his first hit without the Heartbreakers, with I Won't Back Down, that peaked at number 12. My name is Haynes Johns. Up next, a little woo for you from Fleetwood Mac, then Billy Joel with his first number one.
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0: Bono and his band U2 as he did double duty, lead vocals, and that harmonica solo on Desire that peaked at number 3, their third top 5 hit. Well, hi, it changed jobs with the needle in the haystack that was actually a wedding ring down the toilet on a commuter train in New York City. Yikes. But the miraculous recovery thanks to some superheroes. The story comes from Julie, and she never thought she'd see her wedding ring again after she accidentally flushed it down the toilet. She was on her way to work on the New Jersey coastline train into Penn Station, downtown Manhattan, New York City. Well, she went to the bathroom and was washing her hands, and she realized the sink was out of water. So she had to use tissues to wipe the soap off of her hands, and she didn't realize as she was wiping off her hands, it took off her wedding band as well. So she went back to her seat after flushing the toilet, of course. And then as she sat down, she realized, oh, I don't have my wedding band on, which I wear it every day. So she called her husband on the way in, still on the train, to look for the wedding ring in their house. He said, I actually take it off and put it on my bedside table when I go to sleep. It was not there. So she goes, oh, no. Then she realized what had happened. So she told two of the conductors on the train about that, and they said, well, stop by Lost and Found customer service at Penn Station and file a Lost and Found report. So everybody that she talked to felt so terrible and wanted to help, but they also were like, you know, this is really a long shot. So they realized we've really got to do something fast if we're going to recover that ring or even try to and, get it over to the shop, that one rail car. So they actually pulled it out of service and took it in, and that's where pipe fitter Sharon Dixon opened up that tank of the toilet and found that ring sitting on top, just staring at you. So they called her the next day and said, hey, we actually found it. And she's like, are you kidding me? They're like, no, it's here. So she went back the next day to pick it up at Penn Station, again in Manhattan. So it had been disinfected. Thank you very much. And she got to meet some of the people who helped reunite it. And they said, yeah, we can't believe that we found it either. But yeah, a lot of people have been asking, and we're happy to say that we found it for you. Wow, what a miracle. Hope she bought a lottery ticket, right? Up next, Bruce Springsteen, title track to his most successful album, after Rod Stewart gets his first number one.
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13: Today will be sunny with a high near 80 and light winds. Tonight will be mostly clear with a low around 57. Tuesday brings mostly sunny skies and a high near 82. With calm winds turning southeast at 5 miles per hour. Tuesday night will be partly cloudy with a low around 61.
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0: A song that peaked at number 5 for Bruce Springsteen and title track to his most successful album, Born in the USA, that would give him a record-tying 7 top 10 hits, tying the record set by Michael Jackson's Thriller album. Well, hi, it's Haynes Johns. Happy Monday to you and happy birthday today to Mason Williams. That song, Classical Gas, he turns 88 years young today. Ann Archer, the wife to Harrison Ford's Jack Ryan in the movie series, she turns 79. Joe Regalbuto, he played Frank in the sitcom Murphy Brown, he turns 77. Great football coach Mike Shanahan turns 74, the great Denver Broncos football coach. Steve Guttenberg from the Police Academy movie series turns 68. Baseball great Cal Ripken turns 66. Jared Harris, he plays Sherlock Holmes in the movie series, turns 65. Marlee Matlin, the actress, turns 61. David Gregory from MSNBC and NBC News turns 56. Dave Chappelle, the comedian, turning 53. James Darcy, he plays Jarvis the Butler to Tony Stark from Marvel Cinematic Universe. He turns 51. Alex O'Loughlin, Steve McGarrett in the reboot of Hawaii Five-O, turns 50. Chad Michael Murray, a mainstay of coming-of-age series in the 90s, One Tree Hill, Gilmore Girls, and Dawson's Creek. Wow, he can know how to pick the winning series. He turns 45. And Rupert Grint, that's right, Ron Weasley from the Harry Potter movie series, turns 38. For your birthday anniversary, we wish you the best. Up next, a 1-2 punch of number ones. The first for Tears for Fears, then the second for Queen.
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0: Freddie Mercury and Queen with their second number one, where it stayed for 3 weeks with Another One Bites the Dust. My name is Haynes Johns. Thank you for letting me be a part of your day. I hope the rest of your Monday goes smoothly. Keep it here, because you got lots more of your favorites on the way to sing along with, and I'll be back again tomorrow. Coming up next, a 1-2 punch of hits. The first top 5 hit for Mellencamp, then the second top 40 hit for Hart.
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0: It's out of the album Californication. 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
11: Today will be sunny with a high near 80 and light winds. Tonight will be mostly clear with a low around 57. Tuesday brings mostly sunny skies and a high near 82, with calm winds turning southeast at 5 miles per hour. Tuesday night will be partly cloudy with a low around 61.
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0: Well, it's back to 1984. And Don Henley, the Boys of Summer. And I'm Ken Cocker. Hey, you ever hang out at Waffle House? I've been to them all over the country over the course of the years. And you can always count on, you know, the same type of food. Good or bad, you like it. At least comfort food, I think they call it. Well, they've come up with a new idea. Mostly it's breakfast. You get breakfast, you know, all day long. But they got a new thing now, tacos, believe it or not. They got something called a patty melt taco that is going to be on sale. Breakfast tacos, of course, but tacos for other parts of the day. So right now they're just testing it in the Atlanta area, which is where their corporate headquarters are, but they may move it across the country. We'll wait and see. REM, speaking of Georgia, a band from Georgia, coming up in a bit, and Matchbox 20.
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0: Oh, yeah. A Matchbox 20. Supertramp coming your way in a bit. Let's look at the Born on Dates of the Lates and Greats. Mason Williams, remember Classical Gas, right? He was also a writer for the Smothers Brothers. He's 88. Ann Archer, so many movies over the year. I remember her best from Lifeguard with Sam Elliott back in 76. She is 79 years old today. Mike Huckabee, former governor of Arkansas, is 71. Steve Guttenberg with a birthday. He is 68 years old today. Diner, remember him from Diner and Cocoon. And Cal Ripken Jr., the Iron Man, is 66 this day. Marlee Matlin, Children of a Lesser God. She was also in an episode of Seinfeld, you may remember, where she was lip reading. Remember that? She is 61 today. There's your Born on Dates of the Lates and Greats.
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5: Good afternoon. I'm Jeff Talley on the Cromwell Ag Radio Network. It's a day of paired gains and paired losses. Following the Pro Farmer Crop Tour last week that's showing the average corn yield at 15 and a third billion bushels and soybeans at almost 4.6 billion bushels. Corn average yield at 173 and soybean average yield above 53. Today we saw the corn market start with double digit gains and we saw the soybean market with double digit losses. And as we wrap up the day, corn finishes 3 to 7 cents a bushel higher and soybeans trade between 6 cents and 15 and a half cents a bushel lower. Wheat futures from a fraction to a penny and a fraction higher. Soybean oil futures fell along with other vegetable oils and also with crude. $2.02 down for bean oil to $2.02 to $2.23 lower. Soybean meal today between $2.60 and $3.20 higher. Rice lower. Cotton futures were higher. Your live cattle market in the October contracts $4.32 down at $2.13.60. Feeder cattle, October, $5.37 lower at $3.18.27. Lean hog futures, the December contracts finished a nickel higher, $71.47/100. The Chicago Board of Trade had December corn up 7 at 5.15.5. November soy down 15.25 at 12.24.25. I'm Jeff Nelly.
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7: Illinois Radio Network Sports, I'm Matt McCoy. The Cardinals suffer a devastating loss. They get swept in their weekend series by the Phillies, blowing a 4-0 ninth inning lead yesterday. Phils win it 6-4 on a walk-off two-run homer by Kyle Schwarber that capped off a six-run ninth inning. Cards closer Riley O'Brien gave up all six runs. Manager Ali Marmol.
8: Yeah, I feel bad for Riley right now. This guy's given us a really good year, and the last two outings obviously hasn't gone his way. But he's our closer.
7: The Cardinals fall back to 500 on the season at 66-66. They slide 5.5 games behind the Padres now in the race for the final wild card spot. Cardinals are off today. They open a series with Baltimore tomorrow. The NFL is headed to the final week of preseason action. The Chiefs, who are coming off the weekend loss in Tampa, will be home to Seattle Friday. And Wyndham Clark held off Patrick Cantlay and Rory McIlroy to win golf's BMW Championship in St. Louis. I'm Matt McCoy, Illinois Radio Network Sports.
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18: Patchy fog develops after 3 a.m., otherwise mostly clear with a low near 57. Tuesday brings fog before 8 a.m. men, then sunny with a high near 82. Tuesday night is partly cloudy, low around 63. Wednesday is mostly sunny, high near 87.
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0: Tom Petty from Full Moon Fever in 1989. No heartbreakers on that one. And Free Fallen. The Cars are going to come your way in a bit. And right around the corner, a song by Fleetwood Mac. And Fleetwood Mac's album called Rumors, which this song is from, is just about 6 months shy of turning 50 years old. February 2027 is when it came out. So Big Mac Rock and Roll on the way and Def Leppard as well.
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0: I believe I mentioned before, but it bears repeating, that album is 50 years old. Came out in 1976. And the Steve Miller Band. There was three hit singles on that. A title track, and then you had Take the Money and Run, and Rockin' Me was the other one. This is Ken Cocker. Let's take a look at music headlines. After 72 years, Columbia House, the subscription-based mail-order music club, will shut down on September 15th. You can order through then. Remember, that was the company where you would spend like a penny and get eight albums or something back in the day. New book called Fleetwood Mac and Rumors, 50 Years by author Andrea Swenson provides a comprehensive history of the album with 200 photos, hits bookstores on the 27th. Red Hot Chili Peppers going to release a vinyl reissue of their 2006 album Stadium Arcadium in honor of its 20th anniversary. And Ozzy Osbourne's hit Crazy Train has now reached over 1 billion, with a B, streams on Spotify. There you have a look at the music headlines today.
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10: Patchy fog develops after 3 in the morning, otherwise mostly clear with a low near 57. Tuesday brings patchy morning fog, then sunny with a high near 82. Tuesday night is partly cloudy, low around 63. Wednesday is mostly sunny, high near 87.
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0: legs. ZZ Top from one of my favorite albums, Eliminator, in 1983, and I'm Ken Cocker. Well, you heard that just the other day, Frank Beard, their drummer, had passed away. Dusty Hill, of course, a few years ago. So Billy Gibbons is the only one left, but his bandmates told him before they passed away that they wanted ZZ Top to continue as long as he could continue. And so I guess that's going to happen. ZZ Top will continue to tour. Got Van Halen and Foreigner coming up as we do the Monday Cruise.
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0: You know, I was thinking of my dad whenever I hear that song. He was not a big rock and roll fan, but when I got into radio, he started listening to my show. And that would have been around 1977 or so. And he used to say, I like that song, Cold as Ice. And so whenever I play that, I do think of him. Their second hit single after Feels Like the First Time. And it's Ken Cocker with Van Halen coming your way in just a little bit. Oh, no, I'm sorry, we played Van Halen. I apologize. It's Monday. Getting a little goofy here. We have In Excess coming your way from Australia in just a bit.
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5: Brian Blaney dominated the day to capture his third victory of the NASCAR Cup Series season Sunday at the 1 mile New Hampshire Motor Speedway. The Team Penske pilot, who won for the second year in a row, held off a hard-charging Bubba Wallace in the final circuits.
8: When I saw Bubba got to second, I knew he was quick. And so I just tried to manage that for a little bit. And he started kind of creeping in like a tenth here. And I tried to pick it up a little bit. So that's eating a little bit more tire away, trying to just maintain like that second and a half gap. And then it's just had to pick through traffic. And traffic was tough because it was in like groups. It wasn't like one and then 10 car lengths in one. It was like 2 to 4 cars in a pack. And it's like, oh man, you know, I'm just trying to work through them and trying not to mess up.
5: I'm Susie Armstrong. 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
10: Patchy fog develops after 3 in the morning, otherwise mostly clear with a low near 57. Tuesday brings patchy morning fog, then sunny with a high near 82. Tuesday night is partly cloudy, low around 63. Wednesday is mostly sunny, high near 87.
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0: When you hear that song by Aerosmith, you understand why Steve Perry had trouble with his vocal cords. That's real vocal gymnastics right there. On What It Takes, and this is Ken Cocker, Supertramp from Breakfast in America, coming your way in a bit. But first, we're going to take a look at Born on Dates of the Lakes and Grace. Mason Williams, remember the song Classical Gas back in the day? He is 88 today. Also wrote for the Smothers Brothers show, as a matter of fact. He and Steve Martin, good friends. Ann Archer with a birthday today. So many great movies, but Lifeguard's my favorite with her, 79. Mike Huckabee is celebrating birthday number 71 today, the former governor of Arizona. Steve Guttenberg, you know him from, what was the movie? I can never remember. Cocoon and A Diner and many others. He's 68. Cal Ripken Jr., the Iron Man, is 66. And Marlee Matlin from the movie Children of a Lesser God. She won an Academy Award for that. She was in an episode of Seinfeld and many other things, too. She's 61. There's your Born on Dates of the Lates and Greats.
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6: 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The White Sox host the Texas Rangers at 6:40. Cleveland at the Angels. Minnesota visits the Athletics. Philadelphia at Seattle. Pittsburgh plays in San Diego. The Cubs start a series in Arizona starting at 8:40. Cincinnati goes to San Francisco. A couple of games in the WNBA tonight. Golden State at Minnesota starting at 7. Atlanta at L.A. at 9 o'clock tonight. 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

And some you just can't tell. And some they will and some they won't. And some it's just as well.

Blondie. They got a brand new album out called High Noon. That's Heart of Glass. And I'm Ken Cocker here on the cruise. Stone Temple Pilots going to come your way in a little bit. And a little bit later on this hour, we're going to take a look at the milestones and memories for today. But a guy who's headed for the Rock and Roll Hall of Fame along with Oasis, Phil Collins, and others come November. We're talking about Billy Idol.

0: Out of Stone Temple Pilots and Interstate Love song. I'm Ken Cocker. A great song by Def Leppard's up around the corner. Going to play you some Creed as well. I want you to hang tight as we ease on down the highway. This is a time of year when kind of all sports sort of come together, if you know what I mean. About 30 or so games left in Major League Baseball, regular season. Now, the WNBA, it's interesting. They're winding down their regular season, but they're going to take a two-week break at the end of the month because there's going to be that FIBA Women's World Championship. So that'll be interesting to watch, but it'll stop the WNBA season for like a couple of weeks, and then they'll resume then on to the playoffs. Of course, football. You got the NFL beginning the Wednesday after Labor Day. This year, first game is a Wednesday, and there is a game on Thursday as well. And of course, they're gearing up in the NHL and the NBA for exhibition seasons soon.
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18: Patchy fog develops after 3 in the morning, otherwise mostly clear with a low near 57. Tuesday brings patchy morning fog, then sunny with a high near 82. Tuesday night is partly cloudy, low around 63. Wednesday is mostly sunny, high near 87.
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0: and Def Leppard. As we do the cruise, I'm Ken Cocker. Thanks so much for being on hand. A look at the milestones and memories now for August 24th. And we're going to begin with 1960, when the coldest temperature ever recorded, 127 below zero, was that was the measurement taken at Vostok in Antarctica. Who took that? Because they didn't have electronic means to do it back in 1960. Somebody had to be there. Ouch. 1979, the film Rock and Roll High School was released. Pete Rose in 1989 suspended for betting on baseball. And in 1995, Microsoft debuted Windows 95. Remember what the theme song for that was? Start Me Up by the Rolling Stones. That's your milestones and memories for today, 24 August.
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